0: $30,000. National also wants to allow simultaneous notifications to government agencies to avoid duplicating paperwork. Leader Chris Luxon says how businesses deal with the government stuck in the 90s.
1: And we're still having to get rid of telexes and, you know, gazetting and newspapers and fax machines.
0: Three former National MPs are the big winners in NZ First Party list just out. Here's political reporter Ethan Griffiths.
2: Current MPs Shane Jones, Casey Costello and Mark Patterson take second, third and fourth ranking respectively, behind frontman Winston Peters at one. Former National MPs take the next three spots, Alfred Naro fifth, Michael Laws sixth and Hariti Hapango Brownlee seventh. Former FMA chair Craig Stobo has been placed eight, with former All Black captain Tane Randall on nine.
0: That's news in sport. A shot at redemption for Warriors second rower Jacob Laban. The 22-year-old stoked to be selected in the 23-strong Kiwi squad for the upcoming World Cup. After the Warriors were bundled out of the NRL playoffs, Laban feels he has a point to prove.
3: I knew that those two games I didn't play the way I wanted to play, and it just sucks that we ended our season short, but moved on it pretty quick, sort of had to, and then just stay ready for Kiwis.
0: New Zealand Cricket has outlined the reasons for choosing NZ20 as the best short format option. Criticised for a lack of detail, NZC stressed the sale of the six teams will fund grassroots initiatives while giving players more pathways and fans more access to high-quality matches. That is sport. I'm Raylene Ramsey.

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0: In this update, police are treating a 32-year-old woman's death on Waiheke Island 4 months ago as suspicious. Police were called twice to Chantal McLaughlin Middlemiss's property in Onetangi on June 2nd, the day she died. Jacob Jones has more.
1: Emergency services were called at 2:42pm and told she might be dead, only to find her alive and well. But about 50 minutes later, someone known to the family called them again because she was unresponsive in bed, where she died. Police are working to understand what happened before and between the calls and who she had contact with.
0: Labor wants banks to play more fairly and is pledging to require faster payments and open up competition. Its banking policy plans for a 24-hour immediate payment system by 2030, with easier pathways for fintech companies to compete against the big four banks. It'll also keep Kiwi Bank fully in Kiwi hands. Commerce spokeswoman Arina Williams says the field needs to be more even.
2: There has been a long tail of resistance from the New Zealand banks to be able to use real-time payments. What we're announcing today is that fintechs will be able to use the real-time payment systems that already exist.
0: National's promising to review GST registration levels. It's announced a 47-point small business plan, which includes fast-tracking straightforward employment disputes and rewriting priority health and safety codes. The GST registration threshold is set on $60,000 since 2009. National spokesperson Cameron Brewer says they'll look very closely before changing the policy.
3: For a growing sole trader or small business, crossing that threshold can mean significant administration burden.
0: Meanwhile, a geopolitical analyst says National's plan to cut foreign aid is troubling. The party says it'll divert 10% of the overseas aid budget to Pharmac. Jeffrey Miller says cutting aid seems drastic. That's news. In sport, the captain of the last Australian side to beat the All Blacks at Eden Park is adamant the Wallabies can win Saturday's opening Bledisloe Cup fixture at the venue. 24 Australian teams have tried and failed since Andrew Slack skipped the Wallabies to victory in 1986. But Slack says the big difference this year is the Aussie players actually believe they can break the hoodoo. New Zealand cricket has no doubt NZ20 is the best short format option for the future. A number of cricket greats have been shocked at the lack of transparency in the decision-making process, but NZC's fronted up to insist NZ20 will be better for professional and amateur cricketers alike, thanks to the sale of six teams funding grassroots initiatives.

0: Well, now with Fungai Sefa, we'll point out to Talai Vay, Fanua Matalai Talonga, or Lady Tang or La Woli, Eling and Ada Peritani, the Walima Mirutu Tanilin to La Elua. 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

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we are man doing that. Man, all of you, favorite, super favorite, we are field tanto. But we are telling the finger, you man, wing all day, ya, woolly. But Lily Langa Lily, yeah, man, Lord Gafau. A little for team, your last show, your music, and I take to the win away. Yeah, man, we got you to my favorite, Filima, Lady Vang, or last show. Poi lavale ma tutto me le rivango la via ma non le fai da fai lì fa ma lo quasi sia

0: In this update, police are treating a 32-year-old woman's death on Waiheke Island 4 months ago as suspicious. Police were called twice to Chantal McLaughlin Middlemiss's Onetangi property on June 2nd, the day she died. Police are working to understand what happened before and after and between the calls, I should say, and who she had contact with. The Greens co-leader is waving goodbye to business owners, threatening to leave New Zealand under a left-wing government. ACT leader David Seymour has reported a business owner's concerns over Green Party tax proposals, which Labour has ruled out. It was put to Marama Davidson, and she used the Māori term for goodbye. She says some only see this country as a tax haven.
1: Ka kite to the people who don't value New Zealand Aotearoa for what we truly are.
0: The police minister says New Zealand is doing all it can to throttle drug supplies in the Pacific. The number of respondents reporting cocaine use in a new drug trend survey has almost tripled since 2018. Frequency is also increasing, with most of those who used in the past 6 months did it at least monthly. Mark Mitchell says cocaine and methamphetamine remain a huge problem.
2: We are working as hard as we can to really break up those supply chains, push support into the Pacific. We're working very closely with the Australians.
0: Our businesses are having employment issues. One of the key constraints which emerged in the NZIER Quarterly Business Opinion Survey was the difficulty in finding skilled workers. ASB senior economist Jane Turner says it's surprising because there's quite high unemployment.
3: I suggest that firms are struggling to find the right people, and potentially that exodus we've seen to Australia over the past year could be behind that.
0: That's news. In sport, the Cricket Players Association firmly believes the New Zealand side in Australia's Big Bash League would not grow the domestic game. NZ Cricket has doubled down on its decision to set up its own franchise 2020 competition instead, despite a recommendation from consultancy firm Deloitte to join Australia's BBL. NZCPA boss Simon Porter says you only have to look at the NRL to see why the Big Bash was overlooked.
4: They run competitions for their purposes, and that's for what's good in their backyard. So the thought that there was going to be a whole lot of investment swinging into better New Zealand cricket, I probably can't buy that one.
0: That is sport. I'm Raylene Ramsey.

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2: 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De asi asi ame in a Betty Pacific toko donen zed. Our city at the Selauta Launo Fatau to Tumber Fano Moi Ofwe Lay, on a Yada Vara Mary the city, it's your Manu Manoi, Isa Jersey, Tosa Moa, Moa on Wondo, Ebony Pacific, Pa Ama Moi Ame Tosa Moa, Manfitosa Moa, Mona Ipon Lamani, Poa on Wondo.
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0: 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It could change everything.
1: Think a minute. How early in life did you learn that you don't always get what you want? Unfair bad breaks happen to all of us. But when you learn how to use them, they can actually make you stronger and wiser as you move on to a life of real success and satisfaction. Here are some ways to help bounce back from disappointment. Number one, stay physically active. Take a 30-minute walk or run, swim, bike, or play a sport you enjoy. Second, after your bad break, take a break. Be nice to yourself. Relax by doing what you most enjoy, whether it's listening to music or entertainment, shopping, your favorite hobby, or take a short holiday. Third, laugh. Laughing releases endorphins, which are our body's natural painkillers. A 4-year-old child laughs about 300 times a day. Spend time with fun people you enjoy. No doubt your friends have suffered setbacks too, so learn from them, or at least laugh together at your mistakes. Learn to see the humor in life, and don't take yourself too seriously. Number four, do something new or creative. A professional counselor says, feelings are energy, and energy needs to be used for something. So use your energy to be creative. Sing, play a musical instrument, plant a garden, do some kind of art or handcrafts, or learn to do something new. This can give you a fresh perspective, motivation, and confidence to move on with your life. Fifth, help others. The fact that we receive more happiness from making others happy is a law of life. No matter how down you feel, there's always someone who needs help. Be part of something larger than yourself. When you get wrapped up in yourself, you become a small package. Number six, keep a clear perspective. Don't forget your strengths and past accomplishments. See each disappointment as just a single event, not a link in a long chain of failures. Don't let that one disappointment color your view of your whole life. Seven, look for the lesson to learn so you don't repeat the same mistake and then can know better how to succeed. Finally, know that God is on your side if you trust Him and live His way. Only He can make your disappointments and losses work together for your life's true and lasting success. Just think a minute.

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0: In this update, firefighters are still battling a blaze at Lake Wakatipu that ballooned overnight to cover 1,200 hectares at Walter Peak. More than 24 hours after a scrub burn-off flared back into life, strong winds and steep slopes are still challenging crews on the ground and in the air. Rosie Leishman reports.
1: District Commander Blair Keeley says they've secured 15% of the fire perimeter, with significant work ahead as it burns up and down the complex terrain. He says rain's forecast, which could help tamp down the flames but also bring new challenges.
0: Labour's Commerce spokeswoman says technology has changed what's possible in banking. The party is promising to make it easier for fintech companies to compete against the big four banks. It wants 24/7 immediate payments possible by 2030 and e-money licences for businesses offering services like digital wallets and payments. Arana Williams says this will give our country an edge.
2: It will put New Zealand first in the world on its access for fintechs.
0: National has its eyes on small business owner workloads, promising to cut red tape and simplify bureaucracy. Its 47-point plan includes reviewing the GST threshold and creating a tell-government-once system sharing across departments. The party also says it'll overhaul the Employment Relations Authority to fast-track minor disputes and give the ERA a one-month deadline to settle claims. Spokeswoman Louise Upston says disputes shouldn't drag on.
3: We think it's really important that we should have a process where those minor disputes can be resolved quickly, simply, and without much cost.
0: The police minister says tackling drug supply is the easy part. The difficulty lies with increasing demand. The latest drug trend survey shows respondents reporting cocaine use has almost tripled since 2018. Mark Mitchell says he can't understand why Kiwis choose to use drugs in the first place. And that's news. In sport, the Cricket Players Association argues it's time to move on from the debate over New Zealand cricket's future. Despite a Deloitte report favouring a move into Australia's Big Bash League, New Zealand cricket's backing a franchise domestic competition. NZCPA boss Simon Porter says that decision was based on four reports, not just Deloitte's.
4: I think it's a little bit of a red herring that's being used to sort of, I don't know, keep stirring things up. I think the network, New Zealand Cricket, the major associations and the NZCPA are all swinging in firmly behind the concept of NZ20, and we just need to get on with it.
0: A welcome twin boost for Canterbury in the second row ahead of Sunday's home NPC Rugby quarterfinal against Waikato. Towering All Black Sam Darry and Jamie Hannah have been named as the starting locks.

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I might make Louie the Tato Funny Amore, Diddy Pacific, in the 1 John Goldsworth Drive, in a shopping centre in Malava Mele Mangele. The Asiosi Ame in the Very Pacific Doco Donan Z. Asiri Atiri Se Lauta Launo Fata, with the Stomber Funny Amore, Ofwe Le, on a Yamabara Mere, the city, it's your Manumana Oi, Isa Jersey, Tosa Moor, Mo on Wondo. Every Pacific, Pa Ama Moi, Ame Tosa Moor, Manfi Tosa Moor, Mona Ipon Lamani,

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5: 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O le hale tutongi lai maua temine, basic hourly rate, po le ko hourly rate, and you do a normal 40 hours, wa usually I if I ngai matole just the base income, ye ona titilo la ye pay in overtime, so just the base income for a start. Ye ole si langa po ye ni tato ai talafu just an overview, o ale ai talafu la ye temine ye malisi me ye, but o fiesta tato depositor ye just four things that will give me an idea. O ua ngā patia tato o nga tilo e whaise tato application o le o nei loila. Yeah, so usually I would like to email you back with the information lea. Yeah, na e tango lea to confirm mai. Yeah, I will have a quick look. Okay, based on the information lea, wa'au mai, yeah, this is our potential borrowing capacity. Yeah, na ngai loila la ia pe whaatali le titi. Or are we ready to proceed or po fele tu langa le yai?
4: Fa yele a John fast for we to now take me finger when I was stung and tell it to tell no a mele postung and tell ma fau fau e fa to se fali o se on fa inga le lei le le a to we to lai e fast for ye pe ye se have no fo le me fa ye pe on fa tal sangam fa tal no a ile a John fast for we to lao le o le vaiso.
5: 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So ele ese sona fainga ole le leile ole lopo umala tato we la faile tato apalai.
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5: What was a bit or tasila tolus fully to lie, yo le sivanga ta ifas full so. 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Then yana mato, we will ask you for a little bit more information. 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
5: 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Whatever, po fea lawale mele I lau Kiwi Saver.
4: Yeah.
5: So long as you have been a member for over 3 years, e mawhai ona, that's the eligibility criteria. Ai ole mea e se whaamaunia I le tūlanga.
4: Yeah.
5: O lo vili le organization, po le bank le ye lau Kiwi Saver. And ask them saying, I'm looking at buying my first home. Can you confirm in writing? They are with Generate or whoever the Kiwi Saver provider is. And just while we're on the topic of Kiwi Saver, if your superannuation from Australia lawa transfer my ilau Kiwi Saver, if it's a superannuation from Australia, you won't be able to use that portion to buy your first home.
4: Joy shall just see a millimo ilan to weave up him.
5: Ole si ya afapea o yeise vaing o lo Kiwi Saver la in New Zealand. Some of those funds are from a superannuation, say, Beafa Bena Efengal Wengai or Australia or Lewa Etoe Foti Mai.
4: Yeah.
5: And then you transferred your superannuation from Australia I to Tonuolo Kiwi Saver I Inei. Oleva Enga Tupela Lena Aumai from Australia to your Kiwi Saver. Ele Mafayana Fangaleva Enga Lea, Molfatsa Wino Lo Falimomua. Now, Ole Tupela, there is. From your Kiwi Saver in New Zealand, e mawhai o na tala e whata wailu whale mō mua.
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5: 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From New Zealand.
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5: 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So it while I just don't know where to
4: fill it. Yeah, wa akala umamaingila fa filang ko fa fangala Kiwi Saver. Yeah, wa ta to Emily. 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
5: Yeah, e sa le ya la sa no anga e taua I ole. Well, I see a vanga ele fia fai aita lafu.
4: Yeah.
5: So, which is a really good thing. Ole le on a lae, o lae le le yeile o la tato paketi.
4: Yeah.
5: Yaini tupe foina e o lae fa alu aita lafu me fa pe. A ole ta ua le aita lafu so long as o lae le leile tstongi ina o lau aita lafu. Maybe it's a credit card. A fa pe o le credit card, it will help you with your credit history. Yeah. make sure le, so long as our bills are being paid on time, yeah, na so sani le ele tato credit history. Ole credit history ma fa yona ya lo siaki on www.centrix.co.nz. On a mawaile ole score preferably a score over maybe

0: So I want you to learn the way you can actually bring up your credit score is make sure you pay them on time before the due date preferably. O le si tūlanga e iwa mpo I tātou bili o telefoni, o tātou power, o tūlanga umalawa our utilities. 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
1: Yeah.
0: Maybe it's your gym visa or your MasterCard or a visa card. Wa I see taimia te vaaie peia fo e whaatalia, e se la wa mangkong e kuna whaasala u. Last month, you missed your game, I
1: yeah.
0: Oh, that impacts your credit rating. My recommendation, if I pay them, if I don't pay umale le paleni, make sure you pay your minimum payment every month. Just have a pen out, full talale minimum payment.
1: Yeah.
0: Pay your minimum payment at least before the payment due dates, because ole melanga e trikai le history overall. So I will fatally say, you know, umanga pele lua masinga fa akasir kasi masinga. Don't know, that impacts your credit rating overall. Because as soon as you miss a payment for that month, even though wala wa umanga double pay, triple lesi payment, it will still register as a late payment le masina ne. So pay your minimum payment at least before the due date.
1: Le link malo fa tanya emeli. 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
0: 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Ye wa tatu wala mo fa na ula no no fo ma matu. A fa pe o le pe ia po ta alo ma whanau.
1: Yeah.
0: O la o hau tuanga, put them into the bank account.
1: Mm.
0: It's awa te lele regular. A fa pe weekly, make sure it's on a weekly basis, the same amount.
1: Mm.
0: O la tulanga ye ma whai e yon ave, it gives the banks confidence and us confidence that yeah. There we can rely on le tangata le o le ape I lavalanga board on a regular basis.
1: Mm.
0: And also the same amount. So if I pay like cash, I would say shift it to paying automatic payments into the bank account and same amount on a regular basis. On a mafaile le bank on a consider a me ola yele tato regular income from a board income mayalo mafana or whoever it is.
1: Le link man of update, yeah. O se tei mile leine I sila sila ele manu la tato utudu ufo I lele e le fanta wina leo se fane pe afa pe awa o la walawa matutoele ti po sila wei.
0: O le vai taule nei, they still call it a buyer's market. O lea lava e reasonable in New Zealand terms, reasonable.
1: Yeah.
0: Yeah, le tau fale so especially in Auckland, yeah, tato o le vai taule nei, o lea lava e moana I fale le ono se lau. 650, 700. So it's still reasonable. So yes, so the tali of silly popo. It's still a good time to look at beo ye se vaeng e mafayona fa tau tato fale. So if you're in that position, it is worthwhile considering ma facili if you have a mortgage advisor, faongale mortgage advisor. If you don't have one, I'm more than happy to help. On a fitu na ile po wa talafe nga ile fai isa tato application, but it is a good time to consider it.
1: Yeah, ma lo fau tei e mele ele I taulu ngai nal tampo kala mele ni va inga le fiafi. 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
0: 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Do I recommend if atali se imawole le se leni if atawele fale e ofi umai le ainga ato?
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0: in this update. Labor's confident it can bring down pesky banking costs by encouraging more competition. The party's promising to create easier pathways to let fintech companies enter New Zealand with an e-money licence so they can offer services like digital wallets and payments. Commerce spokeswoman Arana Williams says you don't need to ban contactless payment surcharges. She says Visa and MasterCard just need more competition.
1: It's $1 billion worth of costs that businesses are paying right now. We're saying that under a model where every New Zealander has access to a fintech that can process their payments in real time, it will be zero.
0: National's promising to review GST registration levels. It's announced a 47-point small business plan, which includes fast-tracking straightforward employment disputes. The GST registration threshold is set on $60,000 since 2009. National spokesperson Cameron Brewer says they'll look very closely before changing the policy.
2: For a growing sole trader or small business, crossing that threshold can mean significant administration burden.
0: The long saga of David Tamahere's double murder conviction could have another chapter. In 1990, Tamahere was convicted of killing Swedish backpackers Urban Hoglund and Heidi Parkinen. But this year, the Supreme Court's ruled the trial unfair. The Crown says it won't pursue a second trial. David Tamahere says he's talking with his lawyers about compensation.
3: I'd like to do it at the level that was around when I first got convicted.
0: Police are treating a 32-year-old woman's death on Waiheke Island 4 months ago as suspicious. Police were called twice to Chantal McLaughlin Middlemiss's Ōnetangi property on June 2nd, the day she died. Jacob Jones has more.
4: Emergency services were called at 2:42pm and told she might be dead, only to find her alive and well. But about 50 minutes later, someone known to the family called them again because she was unresponsive in bed, where she died. Police are working to understand what happened before and between the calls and who she had contact with.
0: In sport, New Zealand cricket's positive. Its pathway for the future is sound, and the board has the backing of key stakeholders. Board Chair Diana Pukitapu-Linden isn't sure why the decision to choose a domestic franchise competition instead of Australia's Big Bash League is being publicly debated with such fervour. But she says the option is fully backed by the Cricket Players Association and NZC's major associations.
5: I would say that our relationships between the board, New Zealand Cricket Management and the CPA and the major associations is in a really strong place.
0: NRL expansion club Perth is considering chartered flights and travel 3 days before games when they debut next season, having consulted with other West Australian codes.
6: Ya ole na wei fa funga swampo poko down tan to tala i vai fa nua ole fo i vai ngole fiafi ole a solulu leila a solu tupu ya man ole nga lui man ole fiel fi wa wei mana ya lele an sa al fali a Mikael Pesamino ya hai a wale a fi fua i nga al fali o roast la to ye tu ai be roast ye fe onga wina ha Talavan to a nine Nanjing Sanda. 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Yeah, the Kang, you think you are Lulung King on the Kang, ya. Ah, they look for and make Kang Yapo. Ele on the Missia way. And Molumil Polonga Malay, Poloko. 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

0: 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Le car for you, the king of car with cash. Telephony over Silau Lolo Fito 5 on Valu. 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
1: Well, at a minor lot of the waiting. Ma of a tell with a lay, Manitown no Mayo nor Fall, a merry baby Pacific. Ma of Futino LA Fall, more meeting of where lay motorbike tatty. Ye Faitama, Muffles you are. Show Susikai me more the eye na toa. Mama to all in a very Pacific on Olamola Moina Malossi, La Tor Samboa. A one man he put a lamangi. 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

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It's all around to a le polkalamena, a le mo, a le revival of Shafi, Bill of Fung and Antuma Tabrina, Ellisunga Faith, Aria Pasta, Solia no longer, all out to Moa. That's easy on a football punga, he'll take me my sunny lass or a tail, but I turn to Olia. Lalo Fumalanga, lay your letter to a air. Oh, feel no longer polkolung or a vana. Yes, he's singing enough. Ia kuilau maka whaangok.

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Ma, off with Dino LA foe, more a meeting, off where lay more to my tatty, ye fight time, ma, force you are. A show so see kai me more the eye na toa. 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A one I made, he put a lamanji. Ma, what's a still jersey, toa, samoa, more oi, male aina. I might make Lua the title Funny Amore, Diddy Pacific, in a 1 John Goldsworth Drive, in a shopping centre in Malava Mele Mangele. The Asiasi Ame in a very Pacific Doko Donan Z. I'll see the answer to the Lauta Lano Fata, which is Tom and Funny Amore, Offway LA, on a Yangavara Mary, the city, it's your Noman Manoi, Isa Jersey, Tosa Moor, Moon Wondo, Ebony Pacific, Ba Ama Moi, Ame Tosa Moor, Manfitosa Moor, Monae Pun Laman.

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3: Dalo falava o le siu fonga le neo Samoa, le radio Samoa.

0: In this update, the Education Minister says Labour's plan to ditch the mandated hour of reading, writing and maths is just ridiculous. Chris Hipkins revealed he'd leave it up to schools to decide at last night's TVNZ leaders' debate. But Erica Stanford says the policy was based on a recommendation in the 2021 Royal Society Maths Report that Hipkins commissioned himself. She says it's not political or ideological, it's what the experts are saying.
1: We're finally seeing a turnaround in results, and he wants to go back to, oh, well, we'll just, you know, get rid of all of our standards and what the experts are saying. What a disaster.
0: The Greens have come out swinging at National's latest campaign promise. National wants to boost Pharmac's budget by $604 million by slicing 10% off our foreign aid spending. Greens co-leader Marama Davidson says medicine funding is equally important, but aid shouldn't be sacrificed.
2: We've got to keep playing our role as global citizens, and it's not about pulling from that budget.
0: The Union for Public Servants says morale is low as the axe hovers over more IRD jobs. Chief Executive Peter Mercy has told Inland Revenue staff by the 2028-29 financial year, the baseline budget will have been cut 20%. They've been told cost slashing will include considering reducing jobs. Firefighters are still battling a blaze at Lake Wakatipu that's ballooned to cover 1,200 hectares at Walter Peak. More than 24 hours after a scrub burn-off flared back into life, strong winds and steep slopes are still challenging crews on the ground and in helicopters. Rosie Leishman reports.
3: District Commander Blair Keeley says they've secured 15% of the fire perimeter, with significant work ahead as it burns up and down the complex terrain. He says rain's forecast, which could help tamp down the flames, but also bring new challenges.
0: That's news. In sport, the Cricket Players Association says the right decision has been made around the sport's domestic future. NZ Cricket says it's going ahead with a franchise NZ20 competition rather than the Deloitte recommendation of joining Australia's Big Bash League because it'll strengthen the amateur game here. NZ CPA boss Simon Porter says the players have always preferred a competition played here.
4: They were very clear that they want to be part of the global T20 scene by having their own competition here in our backyard in front of our kids and our fans and supporters.
0: A challenging pre-season with illness and injury has given way to optimism for the Wellington Phoenix ahead of their A-League football opener on Sunday week. New Zealand rugby has experienced a huge increase in NPC engagement, with crowds up 57% on 2025 and the 92 million views on provincial rugby channels up a whopping 103%. That's sport. I'm Stuart Willie.

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1: Yo, to see any busy. No, we'll look for 20 now. Tina, I'm going to find you like to fall down. Tina, I'm going to be like with you. When we are to us, Papa, to us, Papa, Sanger Records. It's your boy, Ben.

Thank you very much. 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

0: In this update, promising news for the education workforce, with more Kiwis exploring a teaching career. Training enrolments jumped 40% from August 2023 to this August. Minister Erica Stanford credits the expanded school on-site training program paying learners on the job. Stanford says enrolments are almost evenly split between primary and secondary.
1: We do need more going into secondary. We have a slight oversupply in primary, but we have quite a large undersupply in secondary at the moment.
0: Labour isn't promising to reverse coalition benefit changes, despite railing against them in Parliament. The government's cut job seeker benefits for 18 and 19-year-olds whose parents earn more than $67,000. At its announcement, Labour's Willie Jackson said it would shut young people out of their future, and Chris Hipkins criticised it as cutting support for teens unable to find work. Hipkins now says he won't change the policy.
2: We're not making that commitment in this election campaign. Our focus is on creating jobs for those 18 and 19-year-olds to go into.
0: A huge fire in the high country above Lake Wakatipu has now burned through 1,400 hectares of tussock and scrub. Fire crews have tonight wrapped up their response for safety reasons, but five choppers and 23 firefighters will return at first light. The blaze is still not controlled or contained, with wind conditions and the terrain causing challenges. Australia's High Court has ruled on its first climate change case and is blocking expansion of a major New South Wales coal mine. The lawyer who brought the claim, Elaine Johnson, says Australia is the world's second biggest exporter of coal.
3: Planning authorities can no longer turn a blind eye to the emissions that we're exporting overseas. Governments and companies need to take responsibility for the impact of our exported emissions.
0: That's news. In sport, Garth Tander reckons supercars has used Formula One's slipstream to emerge into a new era of popularity. The sport's gearing up for its annual showpiece, the Bathurst 1000, roaring into action with a first practice from mid-afternoon tomorrow. Six-time winner Tander says supercars sticking to petrol-powered racing has siphoned off significant interest.
4: People are new to motorsport in general, and then they found supercars off the back of their found love of Formula One, and then they've realised, hey, this supercar stuff's actually pretty cool. Supercars has had some growth off the back of staying true to itself and sort of piggybacked off the back of the growth of Formula One.
0: New Zealand cricket's certain ditching any talk of joining Australia's Big Bash League is the right move. NZC has chosen to set up its own privatised T20 competition rather than attach itself to a league that's facing its own challenges. Australian states are divided on whether to embrace private equity or continue controlling the BBL teams themselves. That's sport. I'm Stuart Willie.

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1: 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I'm Mai Meilue, the Tato Whaneo Amore, Diri Pacific, in a 1 John Goldsworth Drive, in a shopping centre in Malava Mele Mangele. The Asiasi Ame in a very Pacific Doko Donan Zed. Asiri Atiri Se Lauta Launo Fatau, the Tumble Whaneo Moi, Ofwe Le, on a Yada Vara Mere, the City, iti ono Manumana Oi, Isa Jersey, Tosa Moor, Mo on Wondo. Eveni Pacific, Pa Ama Mo Ia, Me Tosa Moor, Manfi Tosa Moor, Mona Ipon Lamani,

0: In this update, Queenstown's Walter Peak Fire has been described as the largest the district's seen in decades. Firefighters will be back at first light to resume the battle, which at last estimate had burnt 1,400 hectares of mainly tussock and scrub with areas of trees. It was sparked when a scrub burn-off flared back into life on Tuesday. Mayor John Glover says it's a confronting scene.
1: I've seen controlled burns. I've also seen those get out of control. But I think the area of this one is probably the most significant that I've seen in the 26 years I've lived here.
0: Praise for a scheme paying teachers to train on site. The number of teachers in trainings jumped 40% from 2023 to now. Education Minister Erica Stanford credits the school on-site training program. Rangiora High School's Bruce Kearney says his school has embraced it with two people training.
2: What normally happens with people who go into teacher training is that they really love being on section, and going to teachers' college is just something that you have to do. This gives them the best of both worlds.
0: Health officials are raising red flags about people buying unapproved injectable drugs online, often for weight loss. Our newsrooms obtained a paper under the Official Information Act showing a surge in exchange program needles bought for peptides in the past year. A Ministry of Health briefing warns people are buying injectables without clear dosing guidelines or ingredient lists. It warns of injuries, contamination and heavy metal poisoning, along with the risk of promoting eating disorders and poor mental health. Revelations: the Ministry of Justice considered firing a now disgraced ex-lotto presenter three times. Documents released under the Official Information Act show the agency decided to keep paying Russell Harrison while he faced money laundering charges. Pay only stopped when he was fired after a plea in June this year. The Ministry of Justice promised to put better employment and management practices in place after a review of the incident. That's news. In sport, one former New Zealand wicketkeeper has replaced another as Black Caps batting coach, with BJ Watling confirmed to succeed Luke Ronchi. Watling will take the role in early December before the four-test cricket tour of Australia. Ronchi has accepted an offer to coach the Melbourne Renegades in the Big Bash League. George Russell will start from the back of the Formula One grid in Sunday's Singapore Grand Prix. The Mercedes driver has received a power unit penalty after an engine failure forced him to retire from third place, with five laps remaining in Malaysia at the weekend. Arsenal football manager Mikel Arteta has signed a new contract with the Premier League champions until 2030. The 44-year-old's deal was set to expire at the end of this season. That's sport. I'm Jodie Gill.
3: Ona ole Radio Samoa se furulima iwa toru a mo e tau tuaina o e ilangu ngana fitua so le vai aso.
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file of a lovely Savai or Poloka, Ilene Taimi or Tai Out, Kadma, a young illusion Tai Out, Lungola Walla, Lay Tai Out of Tavale, someone who never I choose him a favor, all in a for Tai Out, 40 puts in one of the Walla Radio Sabo, not to follow along on a click.

Westies, the Besties, Georgie, Peter's Towers, your Adelaide, Australia, early morning, Motanjo, Australia, Maria, Malaki, Lafatu, Maria, and Ronald, and so on, Fatal for Maltaro, Tayo, Lenicia, as called for Gaco, night market, Malosi for Tayo, Mayava, Simone, Talia, Fatal Fatum, for Tayo, and a lot of Madame and Leo, Tarama Taylor Lagi. 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I will find my real tongue finger for my young or low two like Lunga Massavat. All fat you know in the Narang Arwing. All fat to a two ala way of adjusting the alpha to two among Arwing. 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Below two Lunga disabati. 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

0: Tala Falava, o le siu fonga le neo Samoa, le Radio Samoa.
1: Saudi by my old tattoo, the potato, but only a wallet to that to the old tattoo, bad world town for the Ganga Arbeto or all of Nate out to pin my listening. I passed the last final copa. Long a wallet, Nate, but a tie out to Mount so long a lay, Umala Valise, a fan of love to the my little low. 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So much of Malabale, Nasik. I'm not going to be able to buy a lot of money, so long as I'm going to move over.
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6: Walata maina loto to maiti, ma wafi tawi de lei mani tauno mai o no fo Ameri Baby Pacific. 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Shows us you me more I na toa. Mama toa na Betty Pacific on Olamo la Moina Malosi la Tosa Moa. A one I may put a lamangi. Mama Tustle Jersey Tosa Moa Moe Male Aina. I might may lure the Tato Fane Amore Betty Pacific in a one John Goldsworth Drive in a shopping center in Malava Mele Mangele. The Asiasi I may in a Betty Pacific Doco Don and Z. Our city at the Selauta Launo Fata with the Tumble Fano Moi off where lay on a Yanavara Mary the city. It's your no man man oi, Isa Jersey, Tosa Moor, Mo on Wondo, Ebony Pacific, Ba Ama Moi, Ame Tosa Moor, Manfitosa Moor, Mona Ipon Lamani, Bo on Wondo.
7: Hey, hey!

0: In this update, drug researchers are warning people buying injectable medicines online without prescriptions are dicing with their health. A Ministry of Health briefing obtained by our newsroom under the Official Information Act shows a huge surge in people using needle exchange services for peptides. The often unapproved injectables can be bought online, usually for weight loss, with unclear dosage, ingredients and side effects. Researcher Chris Wilkins says they could be harmful.
1: It could have bacteria or be badly manufactured, and then injection introduces a new layer of risk.
0: Queenstown's Walter Peak fire is being described as the largest the district's seen in decades. Firefighters will be back at first light to resume the battle, which at last estimate had burned 1,400 hectares of mainly tussock and scrub with areas of trees. Sir John Key says it's nuts to think there's something wrong with being a billionaire and we should celebrate successful business people like we celebrate athletes and musicians. The former Prime Minister was among politicians, leaders, entrepreneurs and academics taking part in last night's New Zealand Herald Future of New Zealand debate. Much of the discussion focused on AI, infrastructure and climate change. Key took issue with a question posed to Christopher Luxon and Chris Hipkins in the previous night's TVNZ Leaders debate.
2: Jack Tane had a question that went something along the lines of, is it morally offensive if you're a billionaire? Well, what sort of wowsers have we become?
0: The World Health Organization's investigating the suspected plague case in Russia. A 28-year-old worker at a Siberian plague research lab has died of a pneumonia of unknown origin, with 200 others now in quarantine. WHO Epidemic and Pandemic Threat Management Director Maria van Kerkhove says this woman worked in a high-threat lab. She says there's a lot of biosecurity safety provisions in these labs, and she would have had training and vaccinations. That's news. In sport, injuries have ruled Richie Mo'unga and Fehi Fineanganofu out of the All Blacks for the Bledisloe Cup test against the Wallabies. Fineanganofu's exit comes via a concussion and hamstring strain during the Bay of Plenty North Harbour match in the MPC. Canterbury back Shea Fihaki joins the squad as a replacement. Mo'unga sustained a calf tear during Tuesday's training. His return to play is undetermined. No decision's been made on whether an immediate replacement will be sought. One former New Zealand wicketkeeper has replaced another as Black Caps batting coach. BJ Watling's been confirmed to succeed Luke Raunchy from early December ahead of the four-test cricket tour of Australia. Raunchy's off to mentor the Melbourne Renegades in the Big Bash League. That's sport. I'm Jodie Gill.
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4: Lovely for you, Avita Valley, Ilene Tami, Ole Tayao, a lot to Mount, so long a lame sound, a movie almost also by one of Kilani Natam or Tayao, Life Flow, the Lil Malanga, Malava Lil Lusfu, Tatolo 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the Nebanga Tayao, Isvang, Omanawala, so long a lame sound, a movie Oma. So spying on a body of Kilander by Jamie to Waya on to my Jimata Winner Lava or Jamina to fill a loyal piece of the traffic. Yamotato, so Molva Winner La, Neva Yasua Tor, or Lemana Yellow Flow, the traffic beyond a year for Lenny for time. Four of the valley, ya. Oh, our level of Yellow Sound on the moon, Matala later to Manino Losin Silla, most started to La Fono, Ilua Ole, Awala.

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Yes, no wing it go on. No wing it, Walla Piece is up. 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I Yoko should feel a lay, Gago of Scadia on Malayle e etena. A lay so on a viving as a more follow. What fears a full causanga on Bokua if a pipilia or pelic. Umo in Malayo Eden Park, so sure, Miss Evango. I'll give Kilo Laude, Australian Melaway, Qua Maria. Yeah, I can't find my law for young, or he didn't find the law for the Marcalo Lasco. Yeah, okay, Lily. 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
1: Just think a minute. It could change everything.
2: Think a minute. A man named Cliff Stregling told about an older man, Bud Abbott, who changed his life. This is his story and testimony. When we met in 1972, Bud was 52 and I was 18. Bud was a Navy veteran of World War II who piloted landing craft on dangerous missions in the South Pacific. I was a long-haired kid with no direction or discipline in my life. We met in a woodworking shop where Bud was a master carpenter and I was a young, know-nothing amateur. During the 18 months I worked for him, Bud took me from a teenager rebelling against all authority to a young man willing to accept personal responsibility for my actions and decisions. He instilled in me a work ethic and love for learning that remains with me to this day. Bud influenced such a complete change in me because he practiced what he preached. He was always 30 minutes early for work. He never overstayed a coffee or lunch break by even 1 minute. And he always accepted my mistakes as long as I admitted them. Bud taught, by example, that always doing your best is what's important, whether you're paid and praised for it or not. He told me over and over again that I needed a trade or an education, and he recommended education. I followed Bud's advice because his daily example convinced me to believe and trust him. I left his shop to go to university. Every year I returned to tell him I had completed another year. In fact, many times the thought of disappointing him kept me studying when I was tired or discouraged. I earned my university degree, but no professor ever gave me lessons as valuable as those I learned from Bud. Dad and Mom, never forget. Our children will act like us, in spite of everything we tell them. So ask yourself, is my character worth copying? Young people are looking for good examples, not good speeches. The most valuable gift you can give to your children is your good example. So won't you ask your Father in heaven to forgive you for not being the example your children need? Jesus will also give you his love and power to change and become the example of good character your children can copy. Just think a minute. If you'd like a free CD of our top 40 programs, write to us on the internet at www.thinkaminute.com and catch us tomorrow at this same time when we stop and think a minute.

0: For the as a fan hour radio sound one more stuff here one value yeah so get up tolu fitu tasilim eva tolu telephone matanabo oin ilan atemi all the time out tato email a lot more for never know all tato email on air radio samoa.co.nz said don't want to Facebook money YouTube already sabo a while up when I find out my love for the fan hour and he for tie a phone tato telephone marode say for Maria
1: Catalo fatulo sungaleli ya otavai.
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1: 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I pass the city of Angalo Nena and my telephone. 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

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Maria Telelabaloasa Fanau, your namesake Carol, your mom, Awuritia, Jane's dad, our dad, and your favorite and only sister Jane. Maria Telelabaloasa Fanau, Ileso. 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

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Sound of my water on the phone, my sabor and a tie. 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
1: 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I'm so bang on a wallet of Kilani, Il Nay Jamie, Ole Tayao, buying a low Puloka, the Baba Yatolo, Juman Puloka, City Bound, State Highway 1, Amata to Tip Top Corner, Mount Wellington on ramp, Alice Lee Pin Rose on ramp, Pasiata Green Lane, Flow the Day Shep by El Taulanga Yapia, Old Taulanga Yokilani. City Bound is full on, Malanga by Sifong, El Taulanga Yokilani. Passing my Rosebank Road on ramp, for sort of points of relief, I spoke on an event on the tile. After my loss, follow. Passing my Tano flow delay, Mount Roscoe flow delay, on a hangar flow delay. Passing my Dawala Papa, after my Valle Los Fulu, and for his Labo Senel flow, my neighbor on the tile. Northbound, Malanga to the South Janga is Seaform, in the state highway, loss of follow around Rainbow's End, Lambie Drive on ramp, I spoke on an event on the tile. Is buying a Uma so long a lame sound of the move. The Uma, the name for time of the town. Malon Foy, Malon Silsila of Tavali, time of the town.

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2: 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Bye. On the Enterprise Motor Group man ka. 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
6: Walato maina loto to maiti. 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I'm in my way to tell Fanny Amore, Diddy Pacific, in a 1 John Goldsworth Drive, in a shopping center in Malava Mele Mangele. The Asiasi Ame in a very Pacific Doko Donan Z. Asiati is a Lauta Launo Fata with the Tumber Fanny Amore of Wele, on a Yana Vara Mary the city, it's your no man man oi, is a jersey, Tosa more, more on Wondo. Every Pacific, pa ama mo I am a Tosa more, Manfi Tosa more, Mona Ipon Lamani for on Wondo.
7: So I lose a full Valu I le iwa o le astofi le nei o le tanto. 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

0: In this update, National wants to introduce random drug testing for beneficiaries and reduce payments for those who have been on JobSeeker for more than 2 years. Here's senior political reporter Azaria Howell.
1: The party's campaigning on rolling out 10,000 random drug tests from next year to expand over time, which social development spokesperson Louise Upston says ensures people are ready for work. From April 2028, those who've been on JobSeeker for 2 years will get a lower payment rate. National would also double the stand-down period so people cannot access benefits for longer if they repeatedly leave employment without good reason.
0: A claim there's still a chance Opportunity and the National Party will work together, despite Christopher Luxon's protestations to the contrary. The National Party leader had this to say during this week's TVNZ Leaders Debate.
2: I have been crystal clear with who we could or couldn't work with. I've laid that out from the very beginning of the year. I've been clear about Opportunity.
0: That's water off a duck's back to Opportunity leader Kule Wong, who says she thinks that both Luxon or Chris Hipkins would rather pick up the phone than sit in opposition.
3: Ultimately, that is their call. We have said that we are here and ready and willing to talk.
0: Hipkins has already said that Labour's door would be open to working with Opportunity. A reminder to stay vigilant around fires as a large blaze continues to burn on the shores of Queenstown's Lake Wakatipu. Helicopters and ground crews are back at Walter Peak this morning, battling the fire, which has spread across several hundred hectares. Fire investigators have yet to determine what sparked it. Fire and Emergency District Commander Blair Kiley says the blaze shows how quickly a fire can grow to this size.
4: What we're really encouraging people in rural areas that use fire for land management and things is just to be extra cautious around fire, ensuring that fire is extinguished properly before it's left unattended.
0: Christchurch police now believe a missing 21-year-old is no longer alive. Braden Hepworth was last seen at the Linwood Z Energy on September 3. Police say someone must know what's happened to Hepworth. That's news. In sport, an analogy for the difficulties former National representative Mark Greatbatch faces as president of New Zealand cricket. He's in the process of guiding the domestic T20 game through significant change. The decision-making, which landed on the privatised NZ20 League, has been criticised by the likes of Sir Richard Hadlee. Greatbatch has summed up the sport's recent evolution.
5: Our game has changed so much in the landscape of it. I was playing golf yesterday with Brendan McCullum and I was trying to quiz him about franchise cricket around the world. And the first thing he said to me, it's like the Wild West, Mark.
0: World Rugby's executive board has confirmed two dangerous tackle techniques, the hip drop and knee drop, will now face extra attention and be subject to the minimum sanction of a penalty during matches. That's sport. I'm Malcolm Jordan.
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2: in this update The Greens are condemning Nationals' plans to drug test people on welfare and reduce payments. Nationals promising to randomly drug test 10,000 beneficiaries next year. From April 2028, it would also cut job seeker payments for people on the scheme for two of the previous 3 years, claiming it'll push people into work. Greens social development spokesperson Ricardo Menendez-March says it's punching down on people in need.
3: Today's announcement will simply plunge more families who are trying to get a job when there are not enough jobs available deeper into poverty through no fault of their own.
2: Labour wants airlines to immediately refund passengers when a flight's cancelled or significantly delayed. It's part of the party's air travel policy, which also takes aim at hidden fees on airline booking sites. It also wants more competition, promising fair access to airport infrastructure and public reporting of airline timeliness. Commerce spokeswoman Arina Williams says boosting competition on regional routes is a priority.
4: It won't be overnight, but it will make a difference when we can see regional airlines getting fair access to those routes, fair access to code shares, fair access to the infrastructure that they need to fly.
2: Sir John Key says forcing every child through the same education system will never work and charter schools need to stay. Labour is pledging to scrap them if elected. Key's a director of Crimson Education, which runs online charter school Aotearoa Infinite Academy. He says charter schools are the fastest way to help young people at in-risk communities.
5: If we're just going to keep trying to tell kids they have to do the same thing all the time, it's not going to work. You need those basics, reading, writing, maths. Outside of that, there are lots of ways of educating them.
2: And Tokyo-listed company Harima Chemicals is shutting its Mount Maunganui manufacturing plant next year after more than 40 years, putting more than 45 jobs at risk. That's news. In sport, Damien